There's a guy in Florida a couple of weeks back. His name is Jeffrey Bartimus. And apparently, according to police, he broke into a woman's home at about 6:30 in the morning. It woke her up because it woke the dogs up. She grabbed her firearm, went downstairs, and saw Jeffrey in her kitchen. Apparently, he had already made himself a margarita. I'm not quite sure why he didn't think he wouldn't get caught, because he apologized and instantly ran out, jumping over her back fence. Now, he lives down the street. It's unclear why he broke into her house specifically, but he did bring a six-pack of beer with him and helped himself into the woman's vodka and tequila, according to police. When police caught up with him at his home, he said he had been sleeping there all morning after eating breakfast and drinking a few beers. He was charged with burglary, petty theft, and resisting an officer.

0: 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What singer was pronounced dead? 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And who had the number one record this week in 1963? 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
3: 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Tonight, partly cloudy with a low around 57. A slight chance of a passing shower may occur later in the evening. Looking ahead to Wednesday, rain showers likely in the morning, with a high near 76 and scattered thunderstorms possible throughout the day. Later Wednesday night, there's a chance of showers and thunderstorms, with a low around 55. Currently, it's 70 and overcast.
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5: There she was, just a woman.

If you weren't around in 1977, on this day, I can tell you there was news coverage about only one thing going on, and that was the death of Elvis. And we'll tell you more about it coming up in just a few more minutes as we have more of the Terry Dean program still yet to come.

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0: Well, let's find out what happened on this day back in 1894 when Congress established the Bureau of Immigration. It was also on this day in 1920, Tennessee became the 36th state to ratify the 19th Amendment, which guarantees the right of all American women to vote. In 1962, Ringo made a very smart decision by signing as drummer to the Beatles. 1969, the original Woodstock ended peacefully, unlike some of the others. Jimi Hendrix was the final performer. He took to the stage at 8 in the morning. It was a Monday morning, so the weekend crowd had left, but he still played Purple Haze, Foxy Lady, Voodoo Child, and of course, the Star-Spangled Banner. It was 1977, and I remember there was just nothing but wall-to-wall coverage about Elvis's funeral. There were 18 white limousines, a white hearse who drove Elvis to the cemetery, which he didn't stay at, because after somebody got wind of someone trying to steal Elvis's body, he was later interred at Graceland.
1: Union City churches are invited to gather together in one place for an opportunity to connect with friends and other church members. The Union City Ministerial Association is sponsoring the Creekside Community Gathering at Catfish Park, 10 a.m. on Sunday, August 23rd in Union City. Local churches are teaming up to host the outdoor community gathering, which includes a free picnic lunch. There will also be live music, a time of encouragement, and plenty of space to connect with neighbors. The event is for everyone in the community. That's Sunday, August 23rd at 10 a.m. at Catfish Park.
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That's Eric Carmen back in 1985 with I Want to Hear It From Your Lips. I'm your pal, Big Al Knight, and you're listening to Sunny 105.7, Canada's greatest hits.

booking evenings and late nights? Well, I've got you covered. I'm bringing back the songs you love to remember. I'm Big Al Knight, and you're listening to Sunny 105.7 in Canada Lake.

0: This is Chuck Matthews on Greatest Hits USA, and coming up this weekend, we are going to answer the following questions. What singer was pronounced dead? Who got an idea from a Canadian DJ? And who had the number one record this week in 1963? Find out! 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
3: With your weather flash, I'm Bill Banks, UCtoday.org. 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Tonight, partly cloudy with a low around 57, a slight chance of a passing shower with new rainfall amounts less than a tenth of an inch possible. Looking ahead to Wednesday, rain showers in the morning, followed by thunderstorms in the afternoon with a high near 76. Currently, 68 and overcast. For UCtoday.org, I'm Bill Banks with your weather flash.
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David Jones, who changed his last name to Bowie so he wouldn't be confused with one of the monkeys, Davy Jones, released this in 1975. 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

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We do. 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This is where all the good songs have gone to play.

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When it was a mouthful, wasn't it? 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
2: 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And coming up this weekend, we are going to answer the following questions. What singer was pronounced dead? Who got an idea from a Canadian DJ? 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

then a chance of thunderstorms in the afternoon with a high near 76. Currently, it's 66 and overcast. For UCtoday.org, I'm Bill Banks with your weather flash.

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6: With your weather flash, I'm Bill Banks, UCToday.org. 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Tonight, partly cloudy with a low around 57. A slight chance of rain may develop later. Looking ahead to Wednesday, rain showers likely in the morning with a high near 76 and scattered thunderstorms possible in the afternoon. Later Wednesday night, a chance of showers and thunderstorms with a low around 55. Currently, 64 degrees and overcast. For UCToday.org, I'm Bill Banks with your weather.

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Well, golly, he's still standing. Right here on Sunny 105.7, well, we are playing Canada's greatest hits.

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And hey, I'm Big Al Knight.

0: The Bear Lake Volunteer Fire Department will host its Farm Stock Tractor Pull on Labor Day, Monday, September 7th. Weigh-ins begin at 8 a.m., with tractor pull registration costing $10 per hook. 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Everyone is welcome.
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6: 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Tonight, partly cloudy with a low around 57. Later tonight, a chance.

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Sometimes you just got to get down with your bad self. And that's what we're going to do. Here's Aerosmith.

Are you staying up late? Well, I am too. Let's have ourselves a midnight rendezvous. I'm your pal, Big Al Knight, and you're listening to Sunny 105.7, Canada Lakes' greatest hits.

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1: 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And you know what I'm talking about. 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
1: 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And what are we doing? We're playing the greatest hits of all time. We're going to rock the house all night long. Right here on sunny 105.7, Canadota Lake.

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6: With your weather flash, I'm Bill Banks, UCtoday.org. 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Tonight, partly cloudy with a low around 57. Looking ahead to Wednesday, rain showers likely in the morning, then a high near 76. Later Wednesday night, a chance of showers and thunderstorms with a low around 55. Thursday brings mostly sunny skies and a high near 76. Currently, it's 61 and clear. For UCtoday.org, I'm Bill Banks with your weather flash.
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I'm Big Al Knight, and this song was definitely a song you want to remember. 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
6: With your weather flash, I'm Bill Banks, UCToday.org. 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Tonight, partly cloudy with a low around 57. Later tonight, a chance of showers and thunderstorms, mostly cloudy with a low near 55. Thursday brings mostly sunny skies with a high near 76. Thursday night will be mostly clear with a low around 51. Currently, it's 60 and clear. For UCToday.org, I'm Bill Banks with your weather flash.

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I'm Big Al Knight. Ooga chaka. Ooh, wait, that's the other version, isn't it? Yeah, this is the original version. B.J. Thomas doing Hooked on a Feeling. Number 5 in 1969 on the Billboard Hot 100.

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2: This 250 and 60 is presented by Tonard Manufacturing in Cory. The Declaration of Independence was out, and the British were in Brooklyn 250 years ago this month. The Continental Army suffered a horrendous defeat there, losing our foothold in that area, including Long Island. The British would continue in September to claim New York. This 250 and 60 has been presented by Tonard Manufacturing in Cory.

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6: 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Tonight, partly cloudy with a low around 57. A slight chance of rain showers may develop later. Looking ahead to Wednesday, rain showers likely, with a high near 76, followed by a chance of thunderstorms in the afternoon. Currently, it's 60 and clear. For UCToday.org, I'm Bill Banks with your weather flash.

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What a great song. 1989.

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That way you don't miss out on any of our way cool programming. Right? 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

reaching number two on the Billboard Hot 100 back in 1962. 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
4: 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This morning, clear skies with a high near 76. Rain showers likely, then a chance of thunderstorms. Tonight, partly cloudy with a low around 54 and a slight chance of rain showers. Thursday brings partly sunny skies with a high near 79 and a chance of rain. Currently, it's 59 and clear. For UCToday.org, I'm Bill Banks with your weather flash.

Let's travel back to 1982 with Loverboy, a Canadian rock band, with the lead singer, Mike Red Spandex Dude, with Reno. That's it, Reno. 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
6: With your weather flash, I'm Bill Banks, UCtoday.org. 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This morning, rain showers are possible with a high near 76. Later today, a slight chance of rain showers with a low around 54 tonight. Looking ahead to Thursday, a chance of rain showers, partly sunny, with highs near 76. Thursday night, mostly clear, with a low around 51. Currently, it's 59 and clear. For UCtoday.org, I'm Bill Banks with your weather flash.

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0: The Garland Fire Department is inviting the public to its Community Day and Open House on Saturday, September 12th from 11 a.m. till 3 p.m. The event will feature a chicken barbecue with half chicken dinner. Meals are $15. 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
2: John and Heidi.
0: It's Tuesday. My beautiful bride right here at my side. Hello, Heidi. How are you?
1: Hello. I'm great. And yourself?
0: You know, I'm also great. I believe we're going to be talking with your dad over the phone today. But coming soon, we may have him in the studio much more.
1: I know. Heidi's parents
0: reached out and they're talking about moving here.
1: Yay.
0: And I'm like, oh, what'd you guys think? We sold a house. And then Heidi tells me on the phone, or did she tells me after she gets on the phone, she goes, you suppose they're broke? You think that's they need a place to live? Is that what's going on? I was like, maybe they just want to spend time with us, Heidi. She is such a glass half empty girl that she's like, think they've lost everything? Is that what's happening here? No, maybe it's a good thing. I think it's a good thing. Anyway, we're going to talk to him, see if he asked for a loan. Going to be chatting with him on the phone here in just a bit. Thanks for listening to the John and Heidi Show.
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0: Now with today's reason to party, here's my beautiful bride, Heidi Small.
1: Today is Pinot Noir Day. That's one of my favorite wines.
0: I love hear you say that.
1: Love Pinot Noir. So,
0: I hear you order
1: so
0: that from time
1: good.
0: To time.
1: I do.
0: What
1: yes,
0: is
1: I
0: the
1: do.
0: What's good about that?
1: It's dry, it's bold, it's beautiful. It's beautiful wine.
0: You said it like a poem, Heidi. You've convinced me I shall try.
1: You have tried it, and you don't.
0: Did I like
1: it
0: last time?
1: No, you like the sweet stuff.
0: I don't like that either.
1: You're more of a Moscato kind of a guy.
0: I don't gravitate towards any of that. But that's where you're like, oh, try this. It's like Kool-Aid. You're gonna love it.
1: What? Pretty much.
0: All right. Well.
1: So anyway, get yourself a bottle of Pinot Noir.
0: Yeah, she doesn't have a link.
1: I have no link.
0: She literally sent me instead of a link. It just says "duh," and I put that. So there it is in the show notes for today at johnandheidishow.com.
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3: 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I'm Trey Westerberg. 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Box 933 in Meadville. More than 200 nonprofits are participating this year. Pennsylvania is recognizing this week as Social Media Safety and Parental Awareness Week through August 23rd. The new statewide designation is intended to help parents, guardians, and students understand potential dangers online. Families can find a back-to-school checklist and additional social media safety information at missingkids.org. Pennsylvania lawmakers have also enacted measures addressing online threats to children, while legislation involving AI chatbots, so-called nudification applications, and AI-generated child abuse material is currently pending in the State House. Governor Josh Shapiro has signed an executive order establishing new requirements for data center projects in Pennsylvania. The order directs the Department of Environmental Protection to review data center permit applications only after developers agree to meet new state requirements and receive required local approvals. The requirements address energy costs, environmental protection, community involvement, workforce development, and transparency. Workers would also be responsible for the costs of new electricity infrastructure needed for their projects. The order removes data centers from Pennsylvania's permit fast-track program and prohibits the use of non-disclosure agreements for data center projects. The new requirements apply to data center permit applications going forward and took effect immediately. I'm Trey Westerberg from UCToday.org.
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5: Liberty, liberty, liberty, liberty. President Trump is putting a hold on tariffs that were set to hit Canada overnight. In a social media post, Trump said he had paused the 50% duties for 3 days because the countries have a deal pending final documentation. The Justice Department is indicting 17 Iranians accused of orchestrating a cyber piracy campaign backed by the Islamic Revolutionary Guard. Scott Carr reports.
6: The DOJ says in a years-long campaign, the hackers targeted American universities and companies, including HBO. The hackers were employed by a company based in Iran and attempted to extort HBO for $6 million in Bitcoin after stealing some of the company's intellectual property. 9 of the 17 suspects had been charged previously for illegally accessing computer systems at 144 U.S.-based universities. I'm Scott Carr.
5: And NBC News projects Byron Donalds will win the Republican primary for Florida governor. The congressman is endorsed by President Trump. I'm Mark Mayfield.
7: 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Erie Seawolves baseball, they open up a homestand against New Hampshire yesterday. A six-game series getting underway. They come up short, losing 6-5. That series will continue today. Cleveland Guardians baseball, a good and bad night. The good, they beat the Guardians 8-1, and Joe Adell sets a career high with six RBIs at a 455-foot three-run home run. However, he had to leave the game early due to a bruised left knee. That series does continue today. Parker Messick on the mound. He is 9-7. Cleveland Browns football, they have announced that they have signed wide receiver Ben Patterson. He is taking the roster spot of guard Jack Conley, who was waived in a corresponding move. 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I'm Matt Pauley.
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10: 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This morning, rain showers likely, with a high near 76. Later tonight, a slight chance of rain showers, partly cloudy with a low around 54. As we look to Thursday, expect partly sunny skies with a chance of rain showers, high near 76. Currently, it's 60 and clear. For UCToday.org, I'm Bill Banks with your weather flash.

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1: 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And again today, I'm your co-host, Mike Bailey, and I think Alan's back with me.
2: I'm here again, Mike.
1: You're here again. Okay.
2: Yes. Can't get rid of me that easy.
1: Okay. Okay. Now, last couple times around, we talked about harvesting of garlic and onions, right?
2: Mm-hmm.
1: Okay.
2: Mm-hmm.
1: And I guess when that happens, you end up with a bare spot in your garden, right?
2: Yes, you do.
1: So what are we going to talk about today?
2: We're going to talk about succession planting.
1: Okay. Now, what do you mean by that anyways?
2: Well, it's a plan that you have where you can plant something where you've already harvested something so that you're continuing the production of good vegetables in your garden, that you'll have a garden all season long.
1: You're right, and mm-hmm. that's a good idea, and that takes a little bit of planning, doesn't it?
2: Absolutely, a lot of planning, and up front, yeah.
1: You know, mm-hmm. and you know, we like to say, you know, that don't spend your life wishing for a bigger garden,
2: right?
1: Because, you know, spend your lifetime figuring out how you can use your current garden in the space that you have as efficiently as possible.
2: Make it okay. very productive.
1: And, because mm-hmm. it can be very productive.
2: Right.
1: Because mm-hmm. some of the garden sites that we've had in the past, we've actually had three crops in there.
2: Yes.
1: And you can do that, okay?
2: Mm-hmm.
1: So, again, it's all about planning, okay? Mm-hmm. And which means that, you know, the other thing we kind of like to say is that, you know, the gardening season doesn't end on Labor Day.
2: Right.
1: Some people just kind of fold up their garden, you know, on Labor Day and be done with it. You know, there's a lot of good growing, okay, after Labor Day. Fall gardening is a wonderful time
2: mm-hmm.
1: because there's a lot of things that will do very well in the fall. You know, a lot of greens, right?
2: Mm-hmm. Mm-hmm.
1: Okay. And, you know, spinach. Lettuces,
2: mm-hmm.
1: you know, and kale and things
2: broccoli.
1: Like
2: broccoli.
1: And broccoli and mm-hmm. cabbage and stuff like that, yes.
2: Yep. Mm-hmm.
1: Now, if you get some of that stuff, probably needs to be started probably before the 1st of September or whatever.
2: Mm-hmm.
1: So, you know, sometimes we even on our back porches,
2: mm-hmm.
1: we'll start plants, have them lined up, if you will,
2: mm-hmm.
1: okay, ready to jump into the bare spots.
2: Because mm-hmm.
1: mm-hmm. sometimes when you pull out the onions and pull out the garlic, you know, that stuff gets turned around in a half hour, okay, and receives new plants,
2: right.
1: and they're off and running. So, and, you know, and you can do that if you with just a little bit of planning. It's not difficult. It takes a little bit of practice.
2: Right.
1: So we like to do that. Okay, there's be surprised. You can throw radishes in just about any time. You know, I like to even bush beans.
2: Mm-hmm.
1: Okay, green beans. Okay,
2: mm-hmm.
1: the bush style, not the pole, and the slate in the late mm-hmm. in the year.
2: Mm-hmm.
1: But you know, within 6 or 7 weeks, you'll get a good crop of beans.
2: Mm-hmm.
1: Of beans, or even a fall planting of sweet peas.
2: Mm-hmm.
1: Okay, especially sugar snap peas, where you don't have to wait until the peas themselves actually form in the pot itself. What else might you plant on?
2: Can I say something first? You know, we're planting, planning ahead of time.
1: Yes.
2: So some of what you want to plant, you may be planting seeds. So that's why it's also important to plan ahead, because you might want to purchase those seeds early in the
1: okay.
2: season, because it's unlikely that you're going to be able to go to a plant store and

0: buy seeds in late July or early, even early July. You probably won't find the seeds there. So plan ahead while you're planting your original garden and get those seeds if you want to.
1: Good point. And another thing is that don't be afraid to use seeds that are 1, 2, or 3 years old, okay? You know, granted, okay, you'll have a lower percentage of germination of those older seeds, but just plant them a little bit more intensely. Mm-hmm. Okay, and instead of planting one seed in a spot, plant two or three.
0: Yeah.
1: You know, and use up those seeds.
0: Right.
1: You know, okay, in that fall gardening.
0: Okay.
1: What else we got to say about that? You like to. What do you like? Do you grow anything in particular in the fall, Ellen?
0: Me personally.
1: Yeah.
0: Well, I just planted some more beets.
1: Okay, beets are a very good one, right?
0: Right, because my beets are doing awesome at home. And like I said, I just have a little space for a garden.
1: Mm-hmm.
0: But recently, my beets, I've had to harvest quite a few of them.
1: Mm-hmm.
0: So I've replanted some beets, and I've replanted some, not replanted, but planted some green beans in that space.
1: Okay, fine. Because the nice thing about beets is if you get them in really early in the fall, if you will, okay, you'll actually get a beet bulb, if you, but if you don't get them in that early, you can still use the beet greens.
0: Oh yes,
1: and
0: yes.
1: Beet greens are wonderful. Okay, everybody cringes when I say put a little bacon grease on them after you cook them.
0: But it tastes good. Yeah, at home I've already canned about. I just do pints because there's only two of us. Like 3 pints of beets already, and I have a couple more on my counter waiting to be done when I get home.
1: Okay, they actually get canned, huh?
0: Mm-hmm.
1: Okay, not just eaten and,
0: no.
1: You know, and pickled.
0: They're pickled. They might get eaten before they get to my storage place in the basement, but I do get them in the jars first.
1: So, you know, there's a lot of good growings, you know, in the fall.
0: Mm-hmm.
1: Okay, so, you know, take advantage of that and do a little bit of planning and, you know, plant what you like and get it in the ground. And if you think it's too late, do it anyways.
0: Try it. What do you have to lose, really?
1: You never know what the weather's going to be like.
0: Mm-hmm.
1: The only thing we know, the days are going to get a little bit shorter and probably a little bit cooler at night.
0: Mm-hmm.
1: But other than that, you know, we could have some good growing weather, you know, all the way up to the end of October.
0: Mm-hmm.
1: And some of the things like broccoli, if you get it in early, you can be picking broccoli all the way up to Thanksgiving time if you do it right.
0: Because it likes the cooler weather.
1: Yep.
0: Yeah.
1: Ellen, looks like we've used up our time again. So thank you for being with me again today. I appreciate that.
0: Okay.
1: It's like old times. And
0: I enjoy it.
1: I hope this is all meaningful to our listeners. So thank you now.
0: Bye now. Bye-bye.
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2: John and Heidi.
0: Now, big screen, little screen, somebody light 5,000 candles in honor of Chris Pratt's L.A. home because TMZ says the Parks and Rec star and his wife, Katherine Schwarzenegger, are parting ways with their posh Pacific Palisades pad. It's a lot of P's. They're asking a cool $20 million. The estate features six bedrooms, includes a fully equipped gym, a spa, a full-size movie theater, a formal dining room, and a gorgeous kitchen. If that's not enough, there's 11,000 square feet in this home, and there's all kinds of sweeping views of the mountains and the coastline. The architecture is said to be stunning. It's the fifth attempt at selling the mansion.
1: I mean, you might be able to make it work in a pinch.
0: It's, yeah.
1: You know,
0: I mean,
1: you'd be roughing it a little 11, bit.
0: 11,000 square feet. I mean, where are we going to put all of our stuff? Yeah, we don't have a house that big. And there's still months to go before Avengers Doomsday hits theaters in December. But that didn't stop Chris Evans from giving fans a teaser during a little expo that he happened to be at. He is going to be in that film, is what I'm taking from this story. And I also
1: most
0: knew that
1: likely, yeah,
0: because we saw it in one of the many trailers.
1: Oh
0: before
1: my
0: the
1: gosh, that was
0: Spider-Man
1: ridiculous!
0: Movie. We got there at 11:10, and the movie did not. No, sorry, it was 1:10, and it didn't start till 1:40. It was a half
1: it
0: hour.
1: It said it was supposed to start at 1:10.
0: Half hour of trailers. I'm like, dude, this is why we don't go to the movies.
1: Exactly, so. And they wonder why they're struggling. You cannot
0: big screen,
1: do that. To
0: little
1: people.
0: Screen on the John and Heidi Show.
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1: Canadota Lake's greatest hits.
2: Heidi, did you know that dogs have a remarkable sense of smell with up to 300 million scent receptors in their noses? Humans have about 6 million, by the way, making a dog's nose incredibly sensitive. If my math is right, six times, that's like five times more sensitive. Is six times five 30? Yeah, I did math on the fly, Heidi. You looked, oh no, because that would be 30 million. So six, so time, so it'd be, 50 times.
1: Honey, don't math.
2: 6 times 50 is 300. I'm gonna just move on.
1: That's impressive, actually.
2: Thanks for watching. Thanks for listening to Math with John.
1: Are you having a rough day? Are you having a stroke? What's going on over there? I brought a calculator.
2: I didn't know I was going to need it. Or an abacus or something. I don't know. Then we don't know everything. But now, kind of know this.
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5: 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Pennsylvania is recognizing this week as Social Media Safety and Parental Awareness Week through August 23rd. The new statewide designation is intended to help parents, guardians, and students understand potential dangers online. Families can find a back-to-school checklist and additional social media safety information at missingkids.org. Pennsylvania lawmakers have also enacted measures addressing online threats to children, while legislation involving AI chatbots, so-called nudification applications, and AI-generated child abuse material is currently pending in the State House. Governor Josh Shapiro has signed an executive order establishing new requirements for data center projects in Pennsylvania. The order directs the Department of Environmental Protection to review data center permit applications only after developers agree to meet new state requirements and receive required local approvals. The requirements address energy costs, environmental protection, community involvement, workforce development, and transparency. Workers would also be responsible for the costs of new electricity infrastructure needed for their projects. The order removes data centers from Pennsylvania's permit fast-track program and prohibits the use of non-disclosure agreements for data center projects. The new requirements apply to data center permit applications going forward and took effect immediately.
6: 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Pirates baseball, they get a good win yesterday. They defeat Detroit by a 4-1 score. Braxton Ashcraft was awesome. He allowed one run on five hits over eight innings. A first-time All-Star this year, struck out four. He did not issue a walk, and it only took him 80 pitches to get through the eight innings. Also, O'Neill Cruz returns from the injured list, and he hits a home run. Series wraps up today. Paul Skeens, who was pushed back to give him extra rest, is going to be on the mound. He is 9-11 with a 3.88 ERA. Jackson Jubb's going to go for Detroit. He's 1-1 with a 6.23 ERA. The Pittsburgh Steelers continue to go through training camp. Their next preseason game is on Friday when they take on the New York Jets.
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10: From your weather authority, today becoming a bit breezy and a little bit more humid. Scattered showers or thunderstorms are possible, but it won't be a washout. Much of the day will be mostly cloudy with some sun, 75 to 80. Tonight, partly cloudy, near 60. Thursday, mostly sunny sky with a high of 75 to 80. Latest weather updates on the Your Erie to Go app. I'm Weather Authority Meteorologist Craig Flint.
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0: Now, surveys and studies and such, it's always nice to buy new clothing, but here's an interesting question. Do you wash them before you wear them, Heidi? Experts say you should. Here's why. Even a brand new garment can carry leftover manufacturing chemicals or dust or dirt or bacteria and germs from being handled, shipped, and tried on in stores by other people. These residues can irritate your sensitive skin.
1: See, and I don't usually wash brand new things. Yeah. I do if I bought something at like a thrift store.
0: Yeah,
1: but
0: they say this is especially important if you're a baby. Or if you're giving these to a baby. Probably not a baby that's listening right now.
1: And baby's
0: like,
1: wash their clothes.
0: I shall make better choices in the future, John. Thank you, baby. Also, if you're somebody skin is thinner and more absorbent. Consumer Reports recommend washing new clothing in cold or cool water, not hot or warm water, on a gentle cycle and separating similar colors to prevent fading or dye transfers. Gentle, fragrance-free detergent is also a good thing to do. Also, follow the care label, skip fabric softener, and that could actually trigger irritation and shorten the life of some fabrics. So, a lot of rules. I'm going to just not buy new clothing. I'm going to keep wearing the dirty old stuff I got. So much easier.
1: Sounds
0: Surveys
1: good.
0: And studies and such on the John and Heidi Show.
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0: 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Time now for the joke of the day. This is the time where I get to be quiet for a second and just let Heidi do something. So you do your thing there, Heidi.
1: All right. Why don't ants get sick?
0: I have no idea.
1: They have antibodies.
0: Antibodies. Was that just for me? Do you have two jokes or just the one?
1: I have another
0: one. All right. I like that one, though.
1: What do you call a hippie's wife?
0: I don't know. What do you call
1: Mississippi.
0: Mrs. Hippie. These are comedy gold. All right. Thank you, Heidi.
1: They're really not. Yeah, but I'm so glad you're enjoying them.
0: It's the best you can do. I get it. I understand. All right. We don't know everything, but now we know this.
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3: 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I'm Trey Westerberg. 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Governor Josh Shapiro has signed an executive order establishing new requirements for data center projects in Pennsylvania. The order directs the Department of Environmental Protection to review data center permit applications only after developers agree to meet new state requirements and receive required local approvals. The requirements address energy costs, environmental protection, community involvement, workforce development, and transparency. Workers would also be responsible for the costs of new electricity infrastructure needed for their projects. The order removes data centers from Pennsylvania's permit fast track program and prohibits the use of non-disclosure agreements for data center projects. The new requirements apply to data center permit applications going forward and took effect immediately. With Erie Gives now wrapped up, attention turns to Crawford County nonprofits. Crawford Gives, the annual 3-day community giving event presented by the Crawford Heritage Community Foundation, runs through 11:59 p.m. Friday, with eligible donations receiving a prorated match. 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Box 933 in Meadville. More than 200 nonprofits are participating this year. Pennsylvania is recognizing this week as Social Media Safety and Parental Awareness Week through August 23rd. The new statewide designation is intended to help parents, guardians, and students understand potential dangers online. Families can find a back-to-school checklist and additional social media safety information at missingkids.org. Pennsylvania lawmakers have also enacted measures addressing online threats to children, while legislation involving AI chatbots, so-called nudification applications, and AI-generated child abuse material is currently pending in the State House.
4: NBC News projects Byron Donalds will win the Republican primary for Florida governor. The congressman is endorsed by President Trump. Meanwhile, NBC News projects Debbie Wasserman Schultz will win the Democratic primary for Florida's 20th congressional district. Congresswoman Schultz previously represented Florida's 25th congressional district, which was redrawn to favor Republicans. President Trump is pausing a planned wave of tariffs that was set to hit Canada at midnight. In a social media post, Trump said he had paused the 50% duties for 3 days because the two countries have a deal pending final documentation. He offered no specifics about the agreement. This year's MTV Video Music Awards nominations are out now. Madonna leads the field with 11 nominations, including Video of the Year and Artist of the Year. The VMAs will take place September 27th in Los Angeles. I'm Michael Kastner.
5: 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A couple Pittsburgh Steelers involved in some roster moves with the New York Giants. Former Steelers running back Najee Harris has agreed to a one-year deal with New York. Last year, he was with the Chargers where he suffered a torn Achilles after appearing in just 3 games. He goes on the roster, so that means the Giants had to make room on the roster, and former Steelers receiver Juju Smith-Schuster was the player who was released. Pittsburgh Pirates baseball, they get a good win yesterday as they're able to knock off the Detroit Tigers by a 4-1 score. Braxton Ashcraft allowed 1 run on 5 hits over 8 innings. Series continues today. Paul Skeens on extra rest is going to be making the start. That's your Sports Flash for UCtoday.org. I'm Matt Pauley.
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8: From your weather authority, today becoming a bit breezy and a little bit more humid. Scattered showers or thunderstorms are possible, but it won't be a washout. Much of the day will be mostly cloudy with some sun, 75 to 80. Tonight, partly cloudy, near 60. Thursday, mostly sunny sky with a high of 75 to 80. Latest weather updates on the Your Iridigo app. I'm Weather Authority meteorologist Craig Flint.

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2: John and Heidi.
0: Time now for the scoop of the day. This may come as no surprise to you, but according to a survey, 8 in 10 households have a, quote, dinner manager. In our household, that would be Heidi.
1: Yes.
0: There's one parent who takes charge of meal planning and shopping and cooking. A survey of 2,000 parents in the U.S. found that moms are more likely to say they fill that role, with 71% deciding what's for dinner, compared to 58% of dads. Wait a minute. 71% of moms, 58% of dads.
1: That doesn't add up.
0: No, it does not. And again, I did math on the radio a little bit ago. I'm not going to do that, but this is apparently some people are having two meals. Surprisingly time-consuming job, parents spend an average of 115 minutes a day on the dinner operation, from deciding what to make to cleaning up. The mental load can also mean stress and guilt and burnout, although many parents say they feel proud and satisfied by providing meals for their families. Here's the average time spent on meal-related tasks, according to the survey. Tell me what you think, Heidi. Preparing and cooking the meal, 29 minutes.
1: Yeah, that's... Typically, it's typical.
0: I think you spend more time than that. Shopping for ingredients, 27 minutes. You spend way more time than that.
1: I do.
0: Cleaning up, 22 minutes. You don't spend quite that much time. It's like you just throw everything in the trash and rinse off some dishes.
1: Throw them in the dishwasher.
0: There you go. Deciding what to make, 18 minutes. No, you spend days, because you'll be like, what do you want to have for dinner?
1: I have a
0: on
1: whole
0: Thursday.
1: Week.
0: I'm like, yeah. Thursday? What? I have no idea. I don't even... Let's talk about today. And then creating a grocery list, 19 minutes. So,
1: yeah. I think I spend more than 19 minutes.
0: Here's what I like to do. I like to just surprise Heidi and make something. And then she comes home. She's like, no, this is not what we're doing at all. I'm like, look at this. I barbecued some ribs. She's like, put those in the fridge. I already have plans. All right. That's your scoop of the day on the John and Heidi Show.
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1: Canadota Lake's greatest hits. John and
0: Heidi. Time now for the movie quote of the day. You're going to get this one from 1987. I'm too old for this. I think there's another word that goes at the end of it.
1: It was Lethal Weapon.
0: Yes, Danny Glover's character, Roger Murtaugh. And I'm pretty sure there was another word that we can't say on the
1: radio.
0: I
1: think so, yes.
0: But he was retiring. And the thing that's crazy is back when I was a kid, I thought he was old. And do you know how old Roger Murtaugh was, the character Danny Glover played?
1: How old?
0: He 40 was
1: something, wasn't
0: he? No, he was turning 50.
1: Oh.
0: Yeah, yeah. By the way, Danny Glover was only turning 40. So he was only 41 when the movie came out, but he was playing a character who was turning 50.
1: Yeah.
0: I'm 50. Am I too old for this? Maybe I am. That is your movie quote of the day on the John and Heidi Show.
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4: 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I'm Trey Westerberg. This update brought to you by Progressive. Governor Josh Shapiro has signed an executive order establishing new requirements for data center projects in Pennsylvania. The order directs the Department of Environmental Protection to review data center permit applications only after developers agree to meet new state requirements and receive required local approvals. The requirements address energy costs, environmental protection, community involvement, workforce development, and transparency. Workers would also be responsible for the costs of new electricity infrastructure needed for their projects. The order removes data centers from Pennsylvania's permit fast track program and prohibits the use of non-disclosure agreements for data center projects. The new requirements apply to data center permit applications going forward and took effect immediately. With Erie Gives now wrapped up, attention turns to Crawford County nonprofits. Crawford Gives, the annual three-day community giving event presented by the Crawford Heritage Community Foundation, runs through 11:59 p.m. Friday, with eligible donations receiving a prorated match. 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Box 933 in Meadville. More than 200 nonprofits are participating this year. Pennsylvania is recognizing this week as Social Media Safety and Parental Awareness Week through August 23rd. The new statewide designation is intended to help parents, guardians, and students understand potential dangers online. Families can find a back-to-school checklist and additional social media safety information at missingkids.org. Pennsylvania lawmakers have also enacted measures addressing online threats to children, while legislation involving AI chatbots, so-called nudification applications, and AI-generated child abuse material is currently pending in the State House.
5: 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Erie Seawolves baseball, they open up a homestand against New Hampshire yesterday. A six-game series getting underway. They come up short, losing 6-5. That series will continue today. Cleveland Guardians baseball, a good and bad night. The good, they beat the Guardians 8-1, and Joe Adell sets a career high with six RBIs at a 455-foot three-run home run. However, he had to leave the game early due to a bruised left knee. That series does continue today. Parker Messick on the mound. He is 9-7. Cleveland Browns football, they have announced that they have signed wide receiver Ben Patterson. He is taking the roster spot of guard Jack Conley, who was waived in a corresponding move. That's your Sports Flash for UCToday.org. I'm Matt Pauley.
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8: From your weather authority, today becoming a bit breezy and a little bit more humid. Scattered showers or thunderstorms are possible, but it won't be a washout. Much of the day will be mostly cloudy with some sun, 75 to 80. Tonight, partly cloudy, near 60. Thursday, mostly sunny sky with a high of 75 to 80. Latest weather updates on the Your Iridigo app. I'm Weather Authority meteorologist Craig Flint.
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0: How you doing, Charlie?
4: Couldn't ask for a better day. Then I get a Kleck phone call.
0: Sorry about that.
4: And I'm stupid enough to answer the phone.
0: As long as you keep saying yes, we're going to keep on calling. What are we going to learn about today, Charlie?
4: Well, let's see here. Hey, you know the Beach Boys?
0: I've heard of them.
4: You know Dennis Wilson, who was the only member of the Beach Boys who could actually surf?
0: I did know that.
4: But he died by drowning.
0: Oh, that's sad.
2: Oh, I didn't know he died by drowning.
4: Yep.
0: That's too bad.
4: That's another reason we do this show, because it's action-packed.
2: Action packed.
0: We learn stuff every week.
4: Boom, zip. Hey, do you know that you would get a larger dose of radiation from eating a bag of potato chips every day than you would if you lived next door to a nuclear power plant?
0: Really?
2: I'm sure.
0: That's a lot of radiation then.
4: Where'd you get radiation out of chips?
2: It's probably the ones where they pick the potatoes from the field right next to the power plant.
4: Idiot. I don't think so. I think it's the gas they put in there to keep the bag full.
0: Oh, there you go.
2: That could be.
4: That's it.
0: We'll go with that.
4: Okay,
0: kids, don't hold us to that one.
4: The Stardust in Vegas, remember that?
0: Oh, yeah.
2: Yeah.
4: It used to be my favorite casino. Went there many times.
2: I remember that growing up. Every single time they went there, they always stayed at the Stardust. Is that still there?
0: They blew it up.
2: No, oh, they blew it up?
4: They tore down years ago.
0: I remember when they imploded it, but I'd never been there.
4: A Stardust employee walked out of the hotel with $500,000 and was never seen again.
0: No kidding.
2: Huh.
4: Wasn't me.
2: Wasn't me.
4: Hey, the old WW2, remember that?
0: I wasn't there, but I've heard of it. Yeah.
4: British soldiers got a ration of 3 sheets of toilet paper a day.
2: Oh.
0: Oh, wow.
4: Americans got 22 sheets a day.
2: Does that mean Americans are full of
0: shit? You can't say that.
4: You can't say that word on the radio?
0: No. Thanks, Charlie.
4: There'll be a bleep there, I bet you.
0: Yeah.
4: Then the last two things here can pertain to me and Fluff, kind of, sort of.
0: Okay.
4: The first one's going to lead into the second one.
0: All right.
4: In the state of Kentucky, they have currently 4.9 million barrels of bourbon that are aging.
0: Oh, nice.
2: Oh, that's a lot.
4: Which exceeds the state's own population.
0: No kidding.
2: Have you ever had bourbon?
4: Well, Black Velvet.
2: That's bourbon. Oh, okay.
4: I don't know. Bourbon, whiskey, actors.
2: That's what I was asking.
0: Yeah.
4: I just drink it. I don't care what it is.
0: I can tell you what I read about it. Bourbon is whiskey that they use a different barrel for. It's where they burn out the barrels. It's named for the county it was invented in, Bourbon County. He was a cheapskate. He didn't want to build new barrels, so he just burned all the alcohol out of the old one. And then when they made the new stuff, it was a different color because of the ash from the inside.
2: Ah.
0: The charcoal. That's what I read a long time ago. So, again, I'm not an expert on bourbon by any means. So, kids, don't take that one to the bank either.
4: For a guy that don't drink, you sure know a lot about booze.
0: I have to Google a lot of stuff to figure out what is wrong with my wife on a Friday night.
4: Hey, then I got one last thing here then.
0: All right, what's that?
4: Okay, if people in the top 10% for alcohol consumption were to reduce their total consumption to that of the next lowest 10%, alcohol sales would drop by 60% in the U.S.
2: Oh. Whoa.
0: So 60% is done by the, it's more than 60% is done by the top 10%.
4: Well, apparently there's some of us that are keeping them numbers up there.
0: Yeah. Overachievers.
4: I'm not mentioning names or anything.
2: If you're going to do something, do it right.
4: That's right. Don't do it at all.
0: Well, Charlie, I've got a couple questions for you here. You ready for this?
4: I'm ready.
0: What is the name for the heel of a sock? What is the official name for the heel of a sock?
4: Corn heeler. I don't know.
0: No. It's the gore. That is the gore of a sock, is the heel.
2: Oh.
0: G-O-R-E. And I got another thing. What is the official name for a group of jellyfish?
4: Welch's grapefruit juice. I don't know.
0: What? No. If there's a bunch of jellyfish, you wouldn't call them a bunch. You wouldn't call them a flock. You would say, that is a smack of jellyfish.
2: A smack.
0: A smack.
4: Smack.
0: A smack. S-M-A-C-K. Smack.
2: Huh.
0: It's a whole smack of jellyfish over there.
4: Okay. No, I'm not going to say it. Did you make that up, or did somebody send that in?
0: No, that was sent in, and it's I Googled it to make sure it's true, and according to the internet, that's true.
4: Oh,
0: that's the extent of my research.
4: Too.
2: That's the extent of my research.
4: You need a new system, I think.
0: Well, Charlie, it's always fun to chat with you. We'll call you again next week. How's that sound?
4: I suppose the phone will ring.
0: All right.
2: Bye, Daddy.
4: Bye, Fluff. Bye, John.
0: Bye-bye. My father-in-law right there. We talk to him every Tuesday just because we can with a little program we like to call
2: Tuesdays with Charlie.
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1: The world's longest table, which fed 7,000 people.
0: Oh, wow.
1: Was in Cairo, Egypt in 2019, and it was almost 2 miles long.
0: Why would you need a table 2 miles long?
1: I don't know.
0: Long?
1: How would you even line up all the servers to handle that?
0: Yeah, that doesn't seem
1: but
0: like.
1: I would like to see it. I bet that was impressive.
0: You know what? No, don't encourage them. They should have done a bunch of smaller tables closer together. Can you imagine trying to talk to somebody on one end and they're 2 miles away? What'd you say down there?
1: What do Samuel L. Jackson and Newt Gingrich have in common?
0: I don't know.
1: Their middle name is Leroy.
0: Oh.
1: They also have that in common with Charles Nelson.
0: Yeah, Heidi's dad. Yep. His middle name is also Leroy.
1: It is. And the fastest land vehicle, which was a Thrust SCC, at 763 miles per hour, is more than twice as fast as the fastest helicopter, which was the Eurocopter X-3 and could only go 293 miles an hour.
0: That is fantastic.
1: Isn't that interesting? I'd like to see what one of those suckers looks like. I'm going to look it up.
0: Well, I can tell you what it looks like because I just talked with, like a week ago, the guy who drove that. I talked with the world's fastest man, and I looked it up, and I shared a link to that video on our Facebook page. So if you want to see what that looks like,
1: Facebook.com/John and Heidi Show. And that's news to me.
0: It's also kind of news to me.
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3: 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I'm Trey Westerberg. 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More than 200 nonprofits are participating this year. Pennsylvania is recognizing this week as Social Media Safety and Parental Awareness Week through August 23rd. The new statewide designation is intended to help parents, guardians, and students understand potential dangers online. Families can find a back-to-school checklist and additional social media safety information at missingkids.org. Pennsylvania lawmakers have also enacted measures addressing online threats to children, while legislation involving AI chatbots, so-called nudification applications, and AI-generated child abuse material is currently pending in the State House. Governor Josh Shapiro has signed an executive order establishing new requirements for data center projects in Pennsylvania. The order directs the Department of Environmental Protection to review data center permit applications only after developers agree to meet new state requirements and receive required local approvals. The requirements address energy costs, environmental protection, community involvement, workforce development, and transparency. Workers would also be responsible for the costs of new electricity infrastructure needed for their projects. The order removes data centers from Pennsylvania's permit fast-track program and prohibits the use of non-disclosure agreements for data center projects. The new requirements apply to data center permit applications going forward and took effect immediately.
4: President Trump is pausing a planned wave of tariffs that was set to hit Canada overnight. In a social media post, Trump said he'd pause the 50% duties for 3 days because the two countries have a deal pending final documentation. He offered no specifics. Byron Donalds is a projected winner of the Republican primary for Florida governor. Donalds will face former Congressman David Jolly in the midterms. Additionally, Debbie Wasserman Schultz is projected to win the Democratic primary for Florida's 20th congressional district. New research shows eating nuts daily can help keep blood pressure in check. Tammy Trujillo with more.
5: The data published in the British Journal of Nutrition shows eating a handful of nuts each day means a 20% lower risk of developing high blood pressure. The research involved 8 studies. None actually linked nuts to preventing high blood pressure. Nuts contain a lot of nutrients, including fiber, plant-based protein, and vitamins E, K, C, and B.
4: I'm Michael Kastner.
6: 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A couple Pittsburgh Steelers involved in some roster moves with the New York Giants. Former Steelers running back Najee Harris has agreed to a one-year deal with New York. Last year, he was with the Chargers where he suffered a torn Achilles after appearing in just three games. He goes on the roster, so that means the Giants had to make room on the roster, and former Steelers receiver Juju Smith-Schuster was the player who was released. Pittsburgh Pirates baseball, they get a good win yesterday as they're able to knock off the Detroit Tigers by a 4-1 score. Braxton Ashcraft allowed one run on five hits over eight innings. Series continues today. Paul Skeens on extra rest is going to be making the start. That's your Sports Flash for UCToday.org. I'm Matt Pauley.
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9: From your weather authority, today becoming a bit breezy and a little bit more humid. Scattered showers or thunderstorms are possible, but it won't be a washout. Much of the day will be mostly cloudy with some sun, 75 to 80. Tonight, partly cloudy, near 60. Thursday, mostly sunny sky with a high of 75 to 80. Latest weather updates on the Your Irritico app. I'm weather authority, meteorologist Craig Flint.

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2: John and Heidi.
0: Fun fact for you, Heidi.
1: What's up, John?
0: Insects shiver when they're cold.
1: Huh. Aww.
0: Yeah, turn up the heat, those poor little insects. Fun fact for you, Heidi.
1: What's that, John?
0: The longest book title contained 1,809 words.
1: I think we've talked about this before.
0: And we had the title. I don't have it now because I thought it was nonsense.
1: And we can't read it on...
0: No.
1: We don't have time to read it anyway.
0: No, it would take days. Another fun fact for you, Heidi.
1: What's that, John?
0: Gerber once tried to market a baby food for adults. I would eat that. But I would just buy the baby food.
1: I was going to say, just buy the baby food.
0: Yeah, I do like baby food. Not all of it. There's some that was not so good. But when our kids were babies and we would feed them baby food, I'm like, one for you and one for me. One for you and one for me. Another one for me. We'll get back to you eventually. All right. Fun fact for you, Heidi.
1: What's that, John?
0: Some bars and pubs in Germany have a thing called a spy becken. It's a sink specifically for vomiting.
1: Ew, ew.
0: And we'll do one final, because we can't stop there. One final fun fact for you, Heidi.
1: What's that, John?
0: When animals sleep through winter, it's hibernation. If they sleep through summer, it's called estivation.
1: Oh.
0: Yeah, so if they hibernate in the summer, that's not hibernating, it's estivating. So there we go.
1: I did
0: several
1: not know that.
0: Fun facts. Now you know. Thanks for listening to the John and Heidi Show.
3: This 250 and 60 is presented by Tonard Manufacturing in Cory. The Declaration of Independence was out, and the British were in Brooklyn 250 years ago this month. The Continental Army suffered a horrendous defeat there, losing our foothold in that area, including Long Island. The British would continue in September to claim New York. This 250 and 60 has been presented by Tonard Manufacturing in Cory.

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9: 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Today we feature a John song that first appears as track 3 on side 1 of The White Album. Most Beatles fans believed it had a lot of messages in it. Today's song refers to some earlier Beatles songs, including Strawberry Fields Forever, Lady Madonna, The Fool on the Hill, and Fixing a Hole. It also makes a statement to or about Paul that stirred up a lot of controversy that later fueled the Paul is Dead hoax. John and Paul both agreed that the line be added to the song to confuse listeners, and John also added this.
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0: Well, that's going to do it for this edition of your Daily Beetle Break. I'm Dave Marino. Thanks for joining us. And we'll catch you right here next time. Same beat time, same beat channel for your Daily Beetle Break.
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2: John and Heidi.
0: Time now for the question of the day. This one's for you, Heidi. 10% of guys admit that they cannot do this. I can do this. And I did this for our son not too long ago.
1: Well, it's definitely not snap with both hands.
0: I can snap with my right hand. Here's my left hand. I'm ambidextrous in many other ways, but I cannot snap with my left hand.
1: What is it?
0: Change a tire.
1: Oh.
0: Yeah, yeah.
1: Wow, 10% that surprises me.
0: 10% of guys said they couldn't change a tire. I changed a tire for our son. He actually changed one before I got there. But then the other one
1: he couldn't get the lug
0: nuts. Yeah, it was rusted on there. Yeah. So I had to smack it with a sledgehammer. He was afraid to do that. I'm like, I'm not afraid to smack your car with a sledgehammer. All right. That is your question of the day on the John and Heidi Show.
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5: 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I'm Trey Westerberg. This update brought to you by Progressive. Governor Josh Shapiro has signed an executive order establishing new requirements for data center projects in Pennsylvania. The order directs the Department of Environmental Protection to review data center permit applications only after developers agree to meet new state requirements and receive required local approvals. The requirements address energy costs, environmental protection, community involvement, workforce development, and transparency. Workers would also be responsible for the costs of new electricity infrastructure needed for their projects. The order removes data centers from Pennsylvania's permit fast track program and prohibits the use of non-disclosure agreements for data center projects. The new requirements apply to data center permit applications going forward and took effect immediately. With Erie Gives now wrapped up, attention turns to Crawford County nonprofits. Crawford Gives, the annual three-day community giving event presented by the Crawford Heritage Community Foundation, runs through 11:59 p.m. Friday, with eligible donations receiving a prorated match. 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More than 200 nonprofits are participating this year. Pennsylvania is recognizing this week as Social Media Safety and Parental Awareness Week through August 23rd. The new statewide designation is intended to help parents, guardians, and students understand potential dangers online. Families can find a back-to-school checklist and additional social media safety information at missingkids.org. Pennsylvania lawmakers have also enacted measures addressing online threats to children, while legislation involving AI chatbots, so-called nudification applications, and AI-generated child abuse material is currently pending in the state house.
6: 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Pirates baseball, they get a good win yesterday. They defeat Detroit by a 4-1 score. Braxton Ashcraft was awesome. He allowed one run on five hits over eight innings. A first-time All-Star this year, struck out four. He did not issue a walk, and it only took him 80 pitches to get through the eight innings. Also, O'Neill Cruz returns from the injured list, and he hits a home run. Series wraps up today. Paul Skeens, who was pushed back to give him extra rest, is going to be on the mound. He is 9-11 with a 3.88 ERA. Jackson Jubb's going to go for Detroit. He's 1-1 with a 6.23 ERA. The Pittsburgh Steelers continue to go through training camp. Their next preseason game is on Friday when they take on the New York Jets.
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10: From your weather authority, today becoming a bit breezy and a little bit more humid. Scattered showers or thunderstorms are possible, but it won't be a washout. Much of the day will be mostly cloudy with some sun, 75 to 80. Tonight, partly cloudy, near 60. Thursday, mostly sunny sky with a high of 75 to 80. Latest weather updates on the Your Iridigo app. I'm Weather Authority meteorologist Craig Flint.
11: 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Canada Lake's greatest hits. 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
0: Time now for some weird news. The viral dinner girl trend has gone from a casual TikTok joke to a real restaurant concept. Originally, it meant low-effort snack plates like cheese, crackers, olives, leftovers eaten as a substitute for a full meal. Well, now restaurants are turning this idea into an affordable, smaller portion dish paired with drinks and social experiences. Places all over North America are offering their own version, including Caesar salads with fries, sushi with margaritas, martinis with comfort food. The trend arrives as diners look for cheaper options, smaller meals, and more flexible ways to eat. Research shows that most consumers would like the option of ordering fewer or cheaper items at a restaurant rather than getting an entire expensive meal.
2: Okay.
0: So that's kind of cool. I like that idea.
2: Yeah,
0: but it's called a girl dinner. Like, I'm going to just do this. I'm going to have a piece of cheese.
2: Very nice.
0: With all this booze I'm drinking. Yeah, it's a bad idea. Don't do that. Weird news on the John and Heidi Show.
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2: John and Heidi.
0: Time now for the list. Strange travel superstitions. We had some of these yesterday, and we'll have more of these tomorrow, but we're going to get to these today. If you sit on your suitcase, in Slavic traditions, sitting silently on your luggage before leaving gives you a moment to pause, and it's thought to clear away bad energy.
1: Oh.
0: So sitting on your luggage.
1: Okay.
0: Another one, throwing water behind a traveler. In Serbia, parts of the Balkans, and Middle East, throwing water behind somebody as they leave is considered a blessing. The flower water, I'm sorry, the flowing water, that's more sense, symbolizes a smooth, trouble-free journey.
1: Oh,
0: so
1: how cute.
0: Throwing water behind somebody.
1: That's kind of a fun
0: And we'll
1: tradition.
0: Do one more, and then we're going to wrap these up tomorrow. Avoiding 4, 13, and 17. 4 is considered unlucky in parts of East Asia because it sounds similar to the word for death.
1: Oh.
0: 13 is widely avoided in the West. In Italy, the unlucky number is 17. So unlucky that some airlines skip row 17.
1: Really? So, I've never heard of 17 being unlucky.
0: Yeah, that's the unlucky
1: 13,
0: number there.
1: But...
0: So I do have the entire list in the show notes for today at johnandheidishow.com.
3: 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I'm Trey Westerberg. 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With Erie Gives now wrapped up, attention turns to Crawford County nonprofits. 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Box 933 in Meadville. More than 200 nonprofits are participating this year. Pennsylvania is recognizing this week as Social Media Safety and Parental Awareness Week through August 23rd. The new statewide designation is intended to help parents, guardians, and students understand potential dangers online. Families can find a back-to-school checklist and additional social media safety information at missingkids.org. Pennsylvania lawmakers have also enacted measures addressing online threats to children, while legislation involving AI chatbots, so-called nudification applications, and AI-generated child abuse material is currently pending in the State House. Governor Josh Shapiro has signed an executive order establishing new requirements for data center projects in Pennsylvania. The order directs the Department of Environmental Protection to review data center permit applications only after developers agree to meet new state requirements and receive required local approvals. The requirements address energy costs, environmental protection, community involvement, workforce development, and transparency. Workers would also be responsible for the costs of new electricity infrastructure needed for their projects. The order removes data centers from Pennsylvania's permit fast-track program and prohibits the use of non-disclosure agreements for data center projects. The new requirements apply to data center permit applications going forward and took effect immediately.
4: Byron Donalds has become the first black person to win Florida's Republican primary for governor. The congressman endorsed by President Trump is the favorite to succeed current Governor Ron DeSantis. In Florida's Democratic primaries, incumbent Congresswoman Debbie Wasserman Schultz won her congressional district and is expected to win her 12th term. Candidates endorsed by President Trump are taking a few hits in Tuesday's primaries. Republicans endorsed by Trump tend to win their primaries, but three were defeated on Tuesday. Trump's pick for governor of Wyoming lost her primary, and two Trump-backed candidates in Florida were also defeated. Thousands of Ethiopians are now at risk of deportation after a federal judge has allowed the Trump administration to and protections for them. More from Mark Mayfield.
5: It's the latest of several court rulings to strip protections from more than a million people who have been allowed to legally live and work in the United States.
4: On Wall Street, before the opening bell, stock futures are little changed as oil prices rise. I'm Michael Kastner.
6: 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Here's Seawolves baseball. They open up a homestand against New Hampshire yesterday. A six-game series getting underway. They come up short, losing 6-5. That series will continue today. Cleveland Guardians baseball, a good and bad night. The good, they beat the Guardians 8-1, and Joe Adell sets a career high with six RBIs at a 455-foot three-run home run. However, he had to leave the game early due to a bruised left knee. That series does continue today. Parker Messick on the mound. He is 9-7. Cleveland Browns football, they have announced that they have signed wide receiver Ben Patterson. He is taking the roster spot of guard Jack Conley, who was waived in a corresponding move. That's your Sports Flash for UCtoday.org. I'm Matt Pauley.
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9: From your weather authority, today becoming a bit breezy and a little bit more humid. Scattered showers or thunderstorms are possible, but it won't be a washout. Much of the day will be mostly cloudy with some sun, 75 to 80. Tonight, partly cloudy, near 60. Thursday, mostly sunny sky with a high of 75 to 80. Latest weather updates on the Your Iridigo app. I'm weather authority, meteorologist Craig Flint.

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0: 2002, a game show called Russian Roulette.
1: Oh my goodness. Is it was what
0: not,
1: I'm thinking?
0: It was not okay. What you're thinking. Good. It wasn't really Russian Roulette because no one was going to televise people putting a gun to their heads and chancing a trigger pull.
1: Don't ever do
0: but
1: that.
0: But this game show reflected the spirit of the game.
1: Okay.
0: 1 in 6 chance of dying or losing.
1: Yeah.
0: Contestants stood on a revolving table in a zone, in 1 of 6 zones. If they answered a trivia question incorrectly, they had to pull a lever, which might send them plunging violently through a trap door.
1: Oh my goodness.
0: That's a show I probably would have watched.
1: I think I've seen, I don't know if it was that.
0: I have not seen it.
1: Something like that, where they would fall through a trap door. Because I remember thinking, what kind of insurance do you need to do a show like that?
0: Really? I have never seen it, but I think it's fascinating. I've got a whole bunch of these coming up.
1: I'm excited.
0: Over the next long while.
1: And we will get to all of those over the next long while. It is Something Special with Heidi Small.
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1: Canadota Lake's greatest hits.
0: We always like to wrap things up around here with good news, and I think this is good news. Quite a story here. A 13-year-old spends 300 hours 3D printing a custom wheelchair for a toddler.
1: I saw this online.
0: Isn't this cool?
1: This is so cute.
0: So this kid, he's 13, could have spent a summer doing what other kids do, but instead, Zach Walter spent 300 hours using his 3D printing skills to build something that could make a little girl's life a little bit better. This young man is from Utah. He became fascinated with 3D printers when he watched a YouTube channel about the technology. But he thought, you know, I want to make some cool stuff. But then he realized, I could use this for good stuff,
1: yep,
0: too. He discovered Make Good, a nonprofit that creates 3D printed assistive devices for people with disabilities. He found the perfect way to combine his passion with his desire to help other people. His summer project was a custom designed wheelchair for a little girl who's 21 months old.
1: Love this.
0: He spent 300 hours designing, printing, testing, and assembling the chair. He also made sure it included features that would make a real difference in this girl's life. It has pink accents because pink is her favorite color. It also includes a removable cup holder, a table tray, along with a space on the back where heavier medical equipment can be stored. How cool is that?
1: Isn't that a great kid? What a great, great thing to
0: do. The footrest and the headrest can be adjusted as she grows, while the straps are made from soft, flexible material for added comfort. So he said the reason behind the project was simple. He said his favorite part of 3D printing is putting all the individual pieces together. And he said this project gave him the chance to do it. It combines his two favorite things, 3D printing and helping people in need.
1: What a great kid.
0: I love this. And this is the biggest lesson from this. His grandmother says, we hope he always remembers the greatest legacy anyone can leave is to make somebody else's life better. And she said his age does not define his ability to make a difference. His character does.
1: I love that.
0: I've got a link to that story. It's in the show notes for today at johnandheidishow.com. Time to say goodbye, Heidi.
1: Goodbye, Heidi.
0: Goodbye, everybody. Have a great day. Thank you for listening to the John and Heidi Show.
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4: 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I'm Trey Westerberg. This update brought to you by Progressive. Governor Josh Shapiro has signed an executive order establishing new requirements for data center projects in Pennsylvania. The order directs the Department of Environmental Protection to review data center permit applications only after developers agree to meet new state requirements and receive required local approvals. The requirements address energy costs, environmental protection, community involvement, workforce development, and transparency. Workers would also be responsible for the costs of new electricity infrastructure needed for their projects. The order removes data centers from Pennsylvania's permit fast track program and prohibits the use of non-disclosure agreements for data center projects. The new requirements apply to data center permit applications going forward and took effect immediately. With Erie Gives now wrapped up, attention turns to Crawford County nonprofits. 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More than 200 nonprofits are participating this year. 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The new statewide designation is intended to help parents, guardians, and students understand potential dangers online. 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Pennsylvania lawmakers have also enacted measures addressing online threats to children, while legislation involving AI chatbots, so-called nudification applications, and AI-generated child abuse material is currently pending in the State House.
5: 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Pirates baseball, they get a good win yesterday. They defeat Detroit by a 4-1 score. Braxton Ashcraft was awesome. He allowed one run on five hits over eight innings. A first-time All-Star this year, struck out four. He did not issue a walk, and it only took him 80 pitches to get through the eight innings. Also, O'Neill Cruz returns from the injured list, and he hits a home run. Series wraps up today. Paul Skeens, who was pushed back to give him extra rest, is going to be on the mound. He is 9-11 with a 3.88 ERA. Jackson Jobe's going to go for Detroit. He's 1-1 with a 6.23 ERA. The Pittsburgh Steelers continue to go through training camp. Their next preseason game is on Friday when they take on the New York Jets.
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We have a series of instrumentals, first by Lolo Schifrin, the theme from Mannix, remember that one? And then Eddie Harris with the theme from the Lawrence of Arabia.

Do you play pickleball? I know one of my sons is like loves pickleball down in Pittsburgh. Well, recently down in Florida, St. Augustine, somebody got angry at a pickleball game and whacked the other person with the pickleball racket. Now, you know, pickleball is supposed to be a nice sport, right? It's not fickleball.

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1: 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That's August 28th and 29th at St. Teresa's Church Activity Building.
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8: From your weather authority, this afternoon a bit breezy, a little bit more humid. Scattered showers or thunderstorms are possible, but it won't be a washout. Generally mostly cloudy with some sun, highs 75 to 80. Tonight partly cloudy, near 60. Thursday mostly sunny, 75 to 80. Latest weather updates on the Your Irritico app. I'm weather authority meteorologist Craig Flynn.
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10: Garage groups you're going to hear this half hour in Vintage Vitrola include the Aztecs, the Invaders, the Bricks, Painted Ship Illusion, the Relics, Chessmen, the Spectators, and Batonics. I hope you enjoy this. You probably haven't heard a lot of this, but this is really cool music.

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2: 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Boy, one thing I learned from good old Mr. Wilson is that you should never throw trash or rubbish on the ground anywhere. 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
5: From your weather authority, this afternoon a bit breezy, a little bit more humid. Scattered showers or thunderstorms are possible, but it won't be a washout. Generally mostly cloudy with some sun, highs 75 to 80. Tonight partly cloudy, near 60. Thursday mostly sunny, 75 to 80. Latest weather updates on the York Irrigo Go app. I'm Weather Authority Meteorologist Craig Flint.
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7: Another great half hour of what I'd call garage and punk groups. 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

Carlin Group had a big hit called Pushing Too Hard, but they did have a follow-up with I Can't Seem to Make You Mine. This is the Seeds.

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Bright Suns, hello and happy Wednesday to you. 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
4: 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I'm Trey Westerberg. 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Box 933 in Meadville. More than 200 nonprofits are participating this year. Pennsylvania is recognizing this week as Social Media Safety and Parental Awareness Week through August 23rd. The new statewide designation is intended to help parents, guardians, and students understand potential dangers online. Families can find a back-to-school checklist and additional social media safety information at missingkids.org. Pennsylvania lawmakers have also enacted measures addressing online threats to children, while legislation involving AI chatbots, so-called nudification applications, and AI-generated child abuse material is currently pending in the State House. Governor Josh Shapiro has signed an executive order establishing new requirements for data center projects in Pennsylvania. The order directs the Department of Environmental Protection to review data center permit applications only after developers agree to meet new state requirements and receive required local approvals. The requirements address energy costs, environmental protection, community involvement, workforce development, and transparency. Workers would also be responsible for the costs of new electricity infrastructure needed for their projects. The order removes data centers from Pennsylvania's permit fast-track program and prohibits the use of non-disclosure agreements for data center projects. The new requirements apply to data center permit applications going forward and took effect immediately.
5: More primaries were held across the U.S. yesterday. Florida Congressman Byron Donalds won the state's primary for governor and will face off against former Republican, now Democrat, David Jolly in November. Also in Florida, Democratic Socialist Angie Nixon won in an upset over former National Security aide Alex Vindman in the Democratic Senate primary. Planned tariffs on Canadian goods are being put on hold by President Trump. In a social media post, Trump said he paused the 50% duties for 3 days because the two countries have a deal pending final documentation. He offered no specifics about any agreement. ZZ Top drummer Frank Beard has died. He was 77. A spokesperson for the band confirmed the news. He died at his home in Texas while in hospice care on Monday. The band canceled the concert tonight in Colorado Springs. I'm Michael Kastner.
6: 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A couple Pittsburgh Steelers involved in some roster moves with the New York Giants. Former Steelers running back Najee Harris has agreed to a one-year deal with New York. Last year, he was with the Chargers where he suffered a torn Achilles after appearing in just 3 games. He goes on the roster, so that means the Giants had to make room on the roster, and former Steelers receiver Juju Smith-Schuster was the player who was released. Pittsburgh Pirates baseball, they get a good win yesterday as they're able to knock off the Detroit Tigers by a 4-1 score. Braxton Ashcraft allowed 1 run on 5 hits over 8 innings. Series continues today. Paul Skeens on extra rest is going to be making the start. That's your Sports Flash for UCToday.org. I'm Matt Pauley.
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8: From your weather authority, this afternoon a bit breezy, a little bit more humid. Scattered showers or thunderstorms are possible, but it won't be a washout. Generally mostly cloudy with some sun. Highs 75 to 80. Tonight partly cloudy, near 60. Thursday, mostly sunny, 75 to 80. Latest weather updates on the York Irrigo app. I'm Weather Authority, meteorologist Craig Flint.

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1: And let's start off the day with our weird story like we always do. And today is going to be about ketchup. Yeah, another weird story about ketchup. But this time we're going to talk about high protein ketchup. It could be coming to a fridge near you. Yes, and you're like, but it's just another protein food fad kind of thing. No. The weird part is what the ingredient is to make it high protein. Yeah, scientists in Russia and New Zealand have managed to boost ketchup's protein content by adding protein extracted from a nutrient-rich green algae. Yeah, that's not what I was expecting to hear being added to make ketchup a more protein-rich thing. Algae. The protein level jumped from about 1.6 to as much as 6.3, nearly four times higher than the normal ketchup range. Smaller amounts also added minerals and antioxidants, which without significantly affecting the taste. However, too much algae made the ketchup darker, thicker, and less appealing.
2: Yeah.
1: Right? Researchers found that around 4% algae protein offered the best balance between nutrition and keeping ketchup tasting like ketchup. Can we, like, take a break?

on adding protein to everything. I mean, I think we've hit our limit when we're thinking about adding algae to ketchup to boost its protein. Yeah, I think that's where I stand on that.

0: 7.7. Here's your feel-good story for the day today. We're going to talk about watermelon rind. Am I the only one that knew that you could eat the watermelon rind? I know it doesn't taste great, but there is some nutrients in it. Let's discuss it next.
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0: Kenny Nolan, I Like Dreamin'.
1: All right, so it's summer. We're all eating some watermelon. It's just one of those yummy things in the summertime. Have you ever tried salt on your watermelon? When that watermelon is so sweet and it's so good, just put a little salt on it. Trust me. Trust me. It gets so much better. Oh, yes, it does. And you can actually, you know, eat more of that watermelon because the USDA has added an official nutrient profile for watermelon rind. Yes, the light green part. Yeah. A third of a cup serving has just 10 calories, 1 gram of fiber, 140 milligrams of potassium, and 4 milligrams of vitamin C. The new listing makes it easier to evaluate watermelon rind in recipes, nutrition education, and meal planning while encouraging greater use of the whole watermelon. The rind can be blended into smoothies, shredded into slaws, pickled, or tossed into stir fries. So next time you eat the watermelon, don't rind yourself short. Did you get that? Yeah, you got that. I've always liked the watermelon rind pickles. I might seem like the weird one in my family. I like that. I've always liked that. I know it's a territorial, like a southern thing, but I always liked like that. When I used to go vacationing in Myrtle Beach and everything, finding that along the way is like a delicacy for me, and it's like, oh yes, and I love that. Love it.

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4: From your weather authority, this afternoon a bit breezy, a little bit more humid. Scattered showers or thunderstorms are possible, but it won't be a washout. Generally mostly cloudy with some sun, highs 75 to 80. Tonight partly cloudy, near 60. Thursday mostly sunny, 75 to 80. Latest weather updates on the York Irrigo app. I'm Weather Authority Meteorologist Craig Flint.
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1: There's lots of great music on the radio, but there's so much more you haven't heard. I'm Dr. Kevin. 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
2: Singer, songwriter, musician, and actor Glenn Campbell started off his career as a studio musician. He put out his first studio album called The Big Bluegrass Special in 1962 and his very last studio album called Adios in 2017. Over 55 studio albums. Now, unfortunately, Adios was his last album, put out just a month or so before his passing in August of 2017. He will be missed, but what a legacy he's left. So let's go back to 2017 and listen to the title track from his last album. Here is the late, great Glenn Campbell in a song called Adios.

0: from 2017. From the very last album he ever put out, there is Mr. Glen Campbell and a song called Adios. Now, as I said earlier, this would be the very last album he put out. He had been diagnosed with Alzheimer's disease sometime before the recording of this album and pushed himself to get this album done before the disease progressed. Now, not only is he an accomplished musician, singer, and songwriter, as I said earlier, he's an actor as well. He was part of over 10 movies and television shows. In fact, he had his own television series called The Glen Campbell Good Time Hour from 1969 to 1972. And as far as movies go, he not only contributed songs, but he was in several of them as well, including the 1969 movie True Grit, which he starred alongside John Wayne.
1: 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I'm Dr. Kevin. Tune in next time for more great music you probably haven't heard right here on Sunny 105.7.

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1: Girly News is coming up next, and we're going to talk about Princess Diaries 3. This past weekend was D23, which, in case you don't know what that is the big Disney fan club convention that happened out in California. They do one every year, but every other year they have like the big one. There's like the small one, and then there's the big one. The big one was this past weekend. Lots of information was revealed. There was a really big one for me, but Anne Hathaway was given a certain award, but they also paid a big tribute to the Princess Diaries, which was celebrating a pretty big event this past weekend. But there was also a pretty big interview that was held leading up to this past weekend with a certain other big star from the movie. And we'll talk about the interview next.
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0: It's time for your girly news today. And someone that I've had the honor of getting to interview one time. It was a while ago, but I got to do an interview with the one, the only, Julie Andrews. Yes, Mary Poppins herself. Oh my goodness. Not for this one, but Julie Andrews recently told InStyle magazine that she will not be returning for The Princess Diaries 3 opposite Anne Hathaway. The 90-year-old icon turned down the offer to reprise her role of Queen Clarice in the movie, which will be the long-awaited sequel to 2001's The Princess Diaries and the 2004 Princess Diaries 2 Royal Engagement. Why she's not coming back? Andrews has been quoted saying, "I think I'm retired," really would be about the best description for that. I mean, she's 90. Mary Poppins is 90. She's looking fantastic, by the way. Andrew said the film's creative team invited her several times to join the cast, and it was very, very hard to say no. But Andrew said the third Princess Diaries film wouldn't need Granny going in there at my age. So we won't be seeing Queen Clarice in The Princess Diaries 3. Which will be really sad to not have her there because she's iconic in the movie. Who else could play her? Seriously, that movie was iconic because of, you know, Julie Andrews in that movie, but also Anne Hathaway. This past weekend was D23, which if you're a big Disney fan like myself and a member of D23, it's the Disney fan club, okay? Just in case you didn't know. And this past weekend, they were honoring The Princess Diaries with their big 25th anniversary of the film. Anne Hathaway was there, of course, to celebrate the 25th anniversary. And she was making a couple big announcements on how much work that they are putting towards The Princess Diaries 3. She was also given a Disney's Legend Award, which is the highest legend, which is like the highest honor Disney can give anyone ever. So which was pretty amazing. That was actually really sweet. I got to watch the Legends Awards ceremony, and that was really, really sweet. She's all holding her belly bump. She's being all sorts of cute. She's all emotional. I'm like, that is like a mix of like real emotion and hormonal emotion. It was really super cute. Really, really super, super cute. So it's like two Disney legends now, because obviously Julie Andrews is a Disney legend. She was given hers many, many, many years ago. And now Anne Hathaway is a Disney legend, which is pretty awesome. And out of D23, the only big announcement that I cared about was Dreamfinder coming back to Journey into Imagination with Figment, which in case you are a big fan like myself of Disney World and Walt Disney World down in Orlando and a big fan of Epcot, the one amusement park down there. Yeah, that was huge. That was humongous news. Huge news. Either way, that's all I have to say about that in girly news.
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1: Showbiz buzz for our guy news today. We're going to talk about Avengers Doomsday, which we got a nice little tidbit, a little bit more of a teaser trailer coming out of this past weekend's D23 convention. A little bit more of Dr. Doom there. But we have a little bit more from Chris Evans talking about Steve Rogers, Captain America's character, and his role in Avengers Doomsday. I have that next in Guy News.

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0: Well, the countdown to Avengers Doomsday is still continuing before we get to see it in theaters this upcoming December, but it didn't stop Chris Evans from giving fans a teaser a little bit during a Q&A at the Fan Expo in Boston. Steve Rogers, Captain America's actor, said that his character storyline is very brutal. Speaking of directors, the Russo brothers, Evans said the Russos love beating up Steve Rogers. Their favorite thing to do is just to beat the you-know-what out of him, the actor explained. To them, that's what makes a hero. That's someone who gets punched so many times but still gets up. And that's one thing that we know about Captain America is he always gets back up, right? Right? Right. So they keep finding new ways to kick his butt, and that's America's you-know-what. And this one was brutal. I mean, seriously. Brutal. Brutal. I'm excited for this one. I think I'm excited because we get a lot of the X-Men, something that I think we, especially if you were an X-Men fan from the first X-Men movie, because I loved that movie. That movie was fantastic. And we get to have them back in this one. I'm very excited for it. I had to catch myself up on a lot of the Marvel Cinematic Universe because I'm dawdling on it. Like I saw, I think I saw the last Spider-Man movie. I have to see the current one. I have to go and eventually see that one, but I have to get myself caught back up.
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2: 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The Declaration of Independence was out, and the British were in Brooklyn 250 years ago this month. The Continental Army suffered a horrendous defeat there, losing our foothold in that area, including Long Island. The British would continue in September to claim New York. This 250 and 60 has been presented by Tonard Manufacturing in Cory.
3: From your weather authority, this afternoon a bit breezy, a little bit more humid. Scattered showers or thunderstorms are possible, but it won't be a washout. Generally mostly cloudy with some sun, highs 75 to 80. Tonight partly cloudy, near 60. Thursday mostly sunny, 75 to 80. Latest weather updates on the Your Irritable app. I'm weather authority, meteorologist Craig Flint.

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9: Hello, and welcome to another edition of your Daily Beatle Break. Today we feature a mostly Paul song, recorded at the Beatles' 1962 audition for Decca Records. It's one of his earliest songs with the Beatles. At the audition, they recorded three original songs, like Dreamers Do, Hello Little Girl, and today's featured song. The Beatles' audition version of today's song was left off Anthology 1, even though the other two were included. Today's song was given to singer Cilla Black and was released as her debut single, which only reached number 5 in the British charts. Here's Love of the Loved on your Daily Beatle Break.

Well, that's going to do it for this edition of your Daily Beetle Break. I'm Dave Marino. Thanks for joining us. And we'll catch you right here next time. Same beat time, same beat channel for your Daily Beetle Break.

closing up this Wednesday. A big thanks for joining me as we're just going to keep on going through the rest of this week. Can you believe we're halfway through the week? I know, it's crazy. Up next, I'll give you a little bit of our Thursday, tease you on what's happening tomorrow. And I just love it when it's a dumb crook story.

0: Kissing a Fool, George Michael.
1: Closing up your Wednesday, big thank you for joining me. Tomorrow, we are going to be having a dumb crook story for our weird story involving, well, if you're going to try to rob someplace, try not doing what this guy did. Don't do what this guy did. 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So, that's tomorrow with me, Cindy Scott.
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13: Lord have mercy.
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Hanging on the What's a Josh broadcast for today, Wednesday, the 19th day of August. How are you feeling today? Boy, this has been like almost 2 weeks, and this head cold that I've had for the last, 2 weeks has not let up. And I know it's been going around, so if that's you, man, hang in there. Today, it's National Potato Day, National Soft Serve Ice Cream Day, National Aviation Day, and if today's your day, if it's your birthday, happy birthday to you, and thank you for spending your time with the What's a Josh broadcast.

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0: On the What's a Josh broadcast, we forgot to do this yesterday. Stupid people doing stupid things to make you feel just a little bit better. And this one is a dine and dash story. You ever hit? Do you know anybody who's ever dine and dashed? Have you? You better never have done that. That's theft. Anyway, a story of how that kind of blew up in somebody's face coming up next.
1: 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We're going to get into the latest release out of the Grateful Dead's vault. Dave's Picks Volume 59 is a complete, previously unreleased show from Boston Garden, September 26, 1991. 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
2: Local news now from UC Today. Union City Police have released details on two separate incidents. In one case, officers arrested 19-year-old Nevaeh Lanning for disorderly conduct after being called to Union City Estates on Parade Street on August 10th. Police said officers were assisting the property manager with removing Lanning from the property when she became aggressive. She was issued a summary citation and released. In a separate incident, Union City Police stopped a vehicle for traffic violations on Titusville Road near Dollar General on August 16th. During the stop, police determined the passenger, 42-year-old Celedonio Hernandez Manzano, was in the United States unlawfully. U.S. Border Patrol was contacted and took Manzano into custody. Governor Josh Shapiro has signed an executive order establishing new requirements for data center projects in Pennsylvania. The order directs the Department of Environmental Protection to review data center permit applications only after developers agree to meet new state requirements and receive required local approvals. The requirements address energy costs, environmental protection, community involvement, workforce development, and transparency. Developers would also be responsible for the costs of new electricity infrastructure needed for their projects. The order removes data centers from Pennsylvania's permit fast-track program and prohibits the use of non-disclosure agreements for data center projects. The new requirements apply to data center permit applications going forward and took effect immediately. A motorcyclist was killed in a crash Tuesday night near the Mill Creek Mall. Mill Creek Township Police say the crash happened around 8:38 p.m. at the intersection of Interchange Road and Interstate 79. Police say a 33-year-old Mill Creek man was riding a motorcycle west on Interchange Road when it collided with a white SUV traveling east. The motorcyclist died at the scene. The SUV driver was taken to St. Vincent Hospital for treatment. A 37-year-old Pleasantville woman is facing multiple charges following a house fire and a series of 911 calls. State police say Leanne Bush made 15 calls to 911 on August 15th, reporting false emergencies, before later reporting that her home was on fire. Police say the fire was later determined to have started in a bedroom. Bush was charged with arson, risking catastrophe, false reports, disorderly conduct, and misuse of the 911 system.
3: More primary elections took place across the U.S. yesterday. In Alaska, Republican Senator Dan Sullivan and Democrat Mary Peltola will face off in the general election, with two other candidates yet to be decided. Florida Congressman Byron Donalds won the state's primary for governor and will face off against former Republican, now Democrat, David Jolly in November. Millions across the South are dealing with sweltering temperatures this week. Dozens of record highs have been broken this week, including in Miami and Oklahoma City, which both have seen temperatures hit the 100-degree mark. The heat is expected to persist through the weekend as a heat dome anchored in the Southwest has expanded. President Trump says he plans to meet with North Korean leader Kim Jong-un later this year. While speaking outside the White House today, Trump was asked about his relationship with Kim. He said he gets along with him very well and added, "As long as we have a smart president, he's going to be fine." Neither the White House nor North Korea have confirmed plans for a meeting. I'm Chris Caraggio.
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5: The Erie Seawolves fell to the New Hampshire Fisher Cats on Tuesday, 6-5 in 11 innings. That series will continue tonight. Zaire Hope hit a two-run home run. He finished with four hits and three RBIs. Pirates and Tigers wrapping up their series this afternoon at PNC Park. Pittsburgh winning Tuesday, 4-1. O'Neill Cruz, he returned from the injured list, had a home run. Braxton Ashcraft went eight innings, allowing just one run. Paul Skeen started today for Pittsburgh. Jackson Jobe for the Tigers. On Friday, Pittsburgh will begin a series with the Dodgers. The Cleveland Guardians Giants, they're continuing their series with San Francisco tonight. They beat the Giants 8-1 on Tuesday. Joe Adele with a big night. He had a three-run home run, finishing with three hits and six RBIs. Foster Griffin picked up his 14th win of the season. Guardians will go with Parker Messick tonight against Matt Wilkinson.
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8: From your weather authority, this afternoon a bit breezy, a little bit more humid. Scattered showers or thunderstorms are possible, but it won't be a washout. Generally mostly cloudy with some sun, highs 75 to 80. Tonight partly cloudy, near 60. Thursday mostly sunny, 75 to 80. Latest weather updates on the York Irrigo app. I'm weather authority, meteorologist Craig Flint.

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1: Hanging out on the What's a Josh broadcast. Time for Stupid People Doing Stupid Things. And no, I'm not referring to this show every day that we do for a few hours. I'm referring to this guy. A story about a Dine and Dash incident in Florida. So you know the routine with this, right? The person's going to enter the restaurant, order the meal, eat it, and walk out without paying. Dine and Dash. Now, that idea is simple enough, and it's just kind of gross and disgusting, so don't do that. But, you know, if you don't want to get caught, you might not want to leave your name with the hostess. Because the restaurant was rather busy the night this happened, and the hostess asked for a phone number so he could text them when their table was

0: Hanging on the What's a Josh broadcast. So I want to hear your story of something kind of silly that you did. Now, the whole idea of this is we all do stupid stuff all the time. And sometimes it stays with us. There's stuff that we probably did back in the fifth grade that sticks with you, right? It usually wakes you up at 3 a.m. So we're sharing those stories. We do this every week. That way we can make ourselves feel a little bit better. So we're not always worried that, hey, that one incident has defined us. So that's why we share the stupid people doing stupid things stories. Got one from Brian. I love this one. He goes, Josh, this will make everybody feel better if they did something dumb. I confidently walked into someone else's hotel room last night. I misread the number that was written on my card, walked straight in. They were just as surprised as I was. The good news is we all ended up going to get drinks at the hotel bar. Brian, see, that worked out really well. Thank you for sharing that. We'd love to hear your stories at whatsajosh.com. Just click message me.
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Hanging on the What's a Josh broadcast, sharing the stories of the dumb stuff we've all done. I love this one. Chris, I accidentally sent my wife a screenshot that included the conversation I was having about her birthday surprise. That is probably the most wholesome accidental screenshot you've ever done, or any of us have ever done, trust me. One from Greg, got a text from my daughter. Turns out my ex got her brand new riding lawnmower stuck in the pond trying to avoid a squirrel, so that made me feel better. She was not a very nice person. And one from Mike, I tried unlocking my truck with the TV remote. It's been a long day. Do you remember back in the day, and I don't really know that we do it anymore, but we had those cordless phones in the house, and they were about the size of the remote controls. How many times did you try to accidentally dial a remote control thinking it was the cordless phone?

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0: Hanging on the What's a Josh broadcast, a little health news. A new study of 368 infants found that babies who were exposed their first year living with this were exposed to microbes that appeared to reduce fevers, ear infections, and antibiotic use. What is it? I'll tell you next.
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5: With your weather flash, I'm Bill Banks, UCtoday.org. 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This afternoon, mostly sunny with a high near 76, a chance of showers and thunderstorms. Tonight, mostly cloudy with a low around 54, a slight chance of rain showers. Looking ahead to Thursday, partly sunny with a high near 76, a chance of rain showers. Currently, it's 76 and clear. For UCtoday.org, I'm Bill Banks with your weather flash.

Bill, the What's a Josh broadcast. I love this story. So this study of 368 infants found that babies who spent their first years living with a dog were exposed to microbes. Now, that might sound disgusting, but these appear to have reduced fevers, ear infections, and antibiotic use. Researchers found 8 dog-associated microbes in household dust that were linked to better health outcomes. One was associated with fewer ear infections and fevers, while another was linked to less time spent sick with a fever. Researchers say dog microbes could be a major factor in strengthening babies' developing immune systems. Yet another reason to adopt a dog. More on the way.

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0: Thanks for spending your day with the What's a Josh broadcast. My name is Josh. So we were talking about that story about having a dog as you have an infant actually helps expose them to more so they're sick less. Wondering how your dog has benefited your children. Now, Melissa, I love this message. When our son started kindergarten, our golden retriever was the one thing that helped calm his nerves every afternoon. He'd sit on the floor and hug that dog for 20 minutes. It's amazing what dogs can do. And I can tell you that since I've purchased my own home, and I think I've been a homeowner now for a little over 10 years, I've gone to the dog shelter and I've adopted a dog. I've told you a lot about Swanson, who we had to put down a few years ago. Now we've got Millie. And every day after my job, my full-time job, not this one, I spend probably about 15 to 20 minutes just like hugging on the dog. She's such a stress reliever. They are. Dogs are. Maybe you're not a dog person. Maybe you're a cat person. Maybe you're not a cat person. Maybe you just get a rabbit. Something like that. I'm telling you, they help out so much.
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You're the What's a Josh broadcast. So how has a dog changed your life or helped out with your kids? Carol, my grandson learned to read by reading books to our old beagle. The dog never once corrected him. Carol, thank you for that one. We'd love to hear from you over at whatsajosh.com.

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0: It is that time, the Retro Movie Quote of the Day with the What's a Josh broadcast. Today, going back to 1981, all this week during the early 80s, this was one of my favorite movies, next to Ghostbusters. And when you see the cast of this, you'll say, oh, that's why Josh likes this, because he loves Ghostbusters, and this is basically the Ghostbusters cast. I'll give you the quote coming up here in a few songs.
1: 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Back in 1972 to 74, lots of opportunities for you to catch Floyd playing out live their new album at the time, The Dark Side of the Moon. We've got some tape from Wembley, 1974. We'll share with you that and much more coming up on the next Floyd and Slip. 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
2: Local news now from UC Today. Union City Police have released details on two separate incidents. In one case, officers arrested 19-year-old Nevaeh Lanning for disorderly conduct after being called to Union City Estates on Parade Street on August 10th. Police said officers were assisting the property manager with removing Lanning from the property when she became aggressive. She was issued a summary citation and released. In a separate incident, Union City Police stopped a vehicle for traffic violations on Titusville Road near Dollar General on August 16th. During the stop, police determined the passenger, 42-year-old Celedonio Hernandez Manzato, was in the United States unlawfully. U.S. Border Patrol was contacted and took Manzato into custody. Governor Josh Shapiro has signed an executive order establishing new requirements for data center projects in Pennsylvania. The order directs the Department of Environmental Protection to review data center permit applications only after developers agree to meet new state requirements and receive required local approvals. The requirements address energy costs, environmental protection, community involvement, workforce development, and transparency. Developers would also be responsible for the costs of new electricity infrastructure needed for their projects. The order removes data centers from Pennsylvania's permit fast-track program and prohibits the use of non-disclosure agreements for data center projects. The new requirements apply to data center permit applications going forward and took effect immediately. A motorcyclist was killed in a crash Tuesday night near the Mill Creek Mall. Mill Creek Township Police say the crash happened around 8:38 p.m. at the intersection of Interchange Road and Interstate 79. Police say a 33-year-old Mill Creek man was riding a motorcycle west on Interchange Road when it collided with a white SUV traveling east. The motorcyclist died at the scene. The SUV driver was taken to St. Vincent Hospital for treatment. A 37-year-old Pleasantville woman is facing multiple charges following a house fire and a series of 911 calls. State police say Leanne Bush made 15 calls to 911 on August 15th, reporting false emergencies, before later reporting that her home was on fire. Police say the fire was later determined to have started in a bedroom. Bush was charged with arson, risking catastrophe, false reports, disorderly conduct, and misuse of the 911 system.
3: President Trump says he wants to strengthen America's cryptocurrency and technological dominance. Speaking today at the White House, Trump said he's a big proponent of Bitcoin and crypto, and he wants to make sure America remains the leader in the digital currencies and maintain its technological dominance. The judge in the trial of the mother accused of killing her three children in Massachusetts has dismissed the jury for the day due to unforeseen circumstances. Judge William Sullivan told the jury they are not to speculate about the reason why and they should not hold it against either side. The prosecution rested earlier this week and the defense has been calling witnesses. Today, Lindsay Clancy, psychiatrist, said Clancy thinks about her children all the time and misses them. Clancy is pleading not guilty and claims she had postpartum psychosis. And millions across the South are under heat alerts as record-breaking temperatures grip the region. The heat is expected to persist through the weekend as the heat dome expands from the southwest. I'm Chris Caraggio.
4: 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NFL preseason weekend, the Steelers and the Jets at Acushnet Stadium on Friday night. Second preseason game on the schedule. Pittsburgh beat Green Bay last week, where Drew Aller, the rookie, threw two touchdown passes. Quarterback Aaron Rodgers, who usually does not play in the preseason, unlikely to see reps Friday night. Rookie offensive lineman Max Ehinakor will sit out with a shoulder injury. The Browns hosting the Buffalo Bills Saturday afternoon, with Shador Sanders getting the start at quarterback for Cleveland. The two teams will hold a joint practice on Thursday. Buffalo, they held an open practice Tuesday at Highmark Stadium. Wide receiver DJ Moore returned to workouts but did not participate in team drills. Major League Baseball, Pirates playing this afternoon, wrapping up their series with the Detroit Tigers, while the Cleveland Guardians tonight continue their series with the San Francisco Giants. 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
7: 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Tonight, mostly cloudy with a slight chance of rain showers and a low around 54. Some clouds will linger into the night. Looking ahead to Thursday, partly sunny with a high near 76 and a chance of rain showers developing later in the day. Currently, it's 76 and clear. For UCToday.org, I'm Bill Banks with your Weather Flash.

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0: 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So how has a dog changed your life or helped out with your kids? Carol, my grandson learned to read by reading books to our old beagle. The dog never once corrected him. Carol, thank you for that one. We'd love to hear from you over at whatsajosh.com.
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0: Well, that's going to do it for the What's a Josh broadcast. Thank you so much for listening. I will talk to you again tomorrow. Same time, same place.
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1: Were you a good kid in school? Did you ever get detention? We'll talk about a recent report that asked people how good they were in school and how many detentions they got. There is a percentage of people that got them often. We're going to talk about that coming up a little bit later on. Also on today's show, hi there, I'm Terry Dean, by the way. This is the Terry Dean Program. We'll talk about something that you're pretty good at, but you don't talk about because people probably wouldn't believe you. Do you have a unique skill? We'll talk about that coming up in just a few minutes. And which would you pick? A lot of money or even more money just by flipping a coin? We've got all this and more. It's coming up here, a part of the Terry Dean Program, so stick around.

A Teenager in Love from Dion and the Belmonts. 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

0: Here's one of those hypotheticals here for you. If someone just walked up to you on the street and said, if I give you $50,000 now, would you take it? Or would you do a coin flip where you either walked away with nothing or, if it landed in your favor, get $1 million? According to this recent poll, 65% of Americans would go with the $50,000 and run. But there is, some gamblers out there. 25% said that they would do the coin flip for $1 million. 10% of people said that they weren't sure what they would do. And for what it's worth, the region with the most gamblers is out west. Midwesterners were the most likely just to take the quick 50K.
1: Here's what's coming up next. Greatest Hits USA.
2: 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And who had the number one record this week in 1963? 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
5: With your weather flash, I'm Bill Banks, UCtoday.org. 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Tonight, mostly cloudy with a slight chance of rain showers and a low around 54. Some clouds will linger into the night. Looking ahead to Thursday, partly sunny with a high near 76 and a chance of rain showers developing later in the day. Currently, it's 76 and clear. For UCtoday.org, I'm Bill Banks with your weather flash.
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0: recent Ask Reddit question was out there and it went viral because the question was, what are you really good at doing, but you don't really talk about it because people would want you to prove it or talk about it? We'll talk about what some of those are coming up in just a few minutes as we have more of the Terry Dean Program.
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0: So do you have a skill that you're pretty good at, that you do around the house, but you don't really talk about it with friends? Because then it might be one of those things where you're always doing that thing. Like, for instance, a 48-year-old man said, well, he can sew anything, but he's not a tailor. He doesn't talk about it because he doesn't want to do everybody's suits. Untying tight knots was something else that someone put on there. I can do those. My wife's always like when she gets some sort of string knotted up. She's like, can you get the? Yeah, okay. Have an ungodly accurate internal clock was also listed here. When a string comes out of sweatpants and hoodies, can you put it back in? There are quite a few people who said yes to that, and I am one of those. And there was one person who said that they're known as a super recognizer and can recall faces and names at a superior level.
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1: Were you like me, one of the good kids that never got into trouble? Or very rarely and never got detention? 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But there are some who went the other direction. We're going to be talking about that coming up in just a few minutes here at the Terry Dean Program. 1, 2, 3.

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3: 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Tonight, mostly cloudy with a low around 54. Looking ahead to Thursday, a chance of rain showers with partly sunny skies and highs near 76. Later Thursday night, mostly clear with a low around 51. Moving into Friday, sunny weather is on the way, with temperatures climbing to near 79. Currently, it's 73 and clear. For UCtoday.org, I'm Bill Banks with your weather flash.
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YouGov.com recently asked 16,000 Americans, were you a good kid in school or are you with one of the bad kids that got detention often? Well, according to the 16,000 responses, 4% of them said they were the ones who really got detention. There was 13% said, yeah, sometimes. 26% said rarely. 54% claimed they never got detention at all. And if you're wondering, more men than women admitted regularly having to go to detention after school.

0: A guy pulled into a drive-thru of a restaurant, expecting it to be a payday for him. And believe it or not, it was. But there was a hiccup. And I'm going to talk about that part of it coming up in just a few minutes as we have more of the Terry Dean program on the way.
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